0: Hey, Billy, you there?
1: You wanna guess the color of my underwear? You wanna know what I got going on down there? Is it pretty in pink or all see-through? Is it showing off my brand new lower

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0: is my perspective, everything's still romantic, right?
1: Late nights in black silk in East London, church bells in the distance, free bleeding in autumn rain, falling in love again and again. Late nights in black silk in East London, church bells in the distance, free.

a scratch card in the canal, romantic like six-pound wine. Dark in the park, Celtic graves, girl throws out from the back of a lime. Headphones on, I hit play, all things change in the blink of an eye. Charlie calls my photo set, living that life is romantic, right?

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That's why they pay me, nigga. Lately I've been on one. Might pedicure the 6-4 and get her toes done. Don't know the power of a joint until you roll one. See, life's a marathon, but we gon' make it in the long run. I'm just being cynical, trying to reach my pinnacle. Never let them limit you. Bend the rules, win or lose. I know it's hard to digest like prison food. Got a fucking Basquiat hanging in my living room. Shit, I've been banging on the set since middle school. Now we out here flipping gin and juice, making bigger moves. Can't swim, but I got a couple swimming pools. Is it a crime for me to ask for my residuals? Poor man asked the rich man how to get cash. The rich man told the poor man, get off your ass. Too many ended up in prison over bags and belts. Before you make that bad decision, nigga, ask yourself. How many niggas out here sticking to the code? How many niggas trying to help you reach your goals? How many niggas out here killing over hoes? Might just be the fucking greatest story never told. How many dirty lawyers lied to my face? How many stayed after murder was the case? How many died trying to play Scarface? It should be a fucking crime to let your talent go to waste.

0: to cross. 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Hey, greetings everyone. This is Clinton Ferron, and you're listening to Radio Talk Rhodes. One love. 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Keep on rocking. 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
1: RTR. 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
1: Yes, I Mike General. Mike General Gote. Yes, I. Mike General and OBF. Rhythm style. Crucial rhythm style.

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1: Help us, help us, help us, O Jajaman. Leroy Brown, yes.
0: Help us, O Jajaman.
1: Help us, O Jajaman. 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
0: Oh yeah.
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Shit, it's been a minute.

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It's a sound system you hear when you say yes, yes, yes. So turn it up and you know you're blessed. This is a sound, I must confess, is the best with Radio Rodez.

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1: That's it.
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0: Kenny Stark.
1: The Middle East. Russia. Canada. Worldwide.
2: 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Time to bring the light in. 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
0: DJ Kenny Stark.
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1: 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I got a 100 guys, 100 clips. I'm from New York. What you thought? I'm always dressed up in designer. They reaching just pretenders. My ex throwing shots. 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They all.

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Money bigger, okay, I'm a young millionaire. How you feel? I could go back to the hood, yeah, cause I'm good there. They're the realest, but be the fake.

Yeah. 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She a bad one, look at the way that she switched and the way she walk. I don't care if it's real, I don't care if it's ball. I don't discriminate, darling, you see I'm far from a racist. I like I'm Latin, Caucasian, and Black, Arab, and Asian. How you get rid of that baby weight, pretty girl? Your booty bodacious, been doing your lunges and crunches and planks. All of the basics.